0: Fox on Fox Ray Control, what's your rep?
1: Fox Ray Control, same.
0: Thanks, Falcon. C-Rap from Lieutenant Fitzgerald. The crews from Gisborne CFA have been unable to safely flare off the vehicle. We are currently now venting to atmosphere with two exposure lines protecting stranded businesses.
1: Roger. Just that's C-Rap from Lieutenant Fitzgerald. Gisborne CFO have been unable to successfully vent to the atmosphere. You've got two exposure lines to protect the business, the nearby businesses.
0: Yeah, that's all correct, Falcon.

0: Roger, tower 2 control.
1: Firecom, this is Hamilton Pumper Tanker, turning out to Hamilton Base Hospital, code 3.
0: Roger, Hamilton Pumper Tanker.

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2: Yep, from Captain Anderson, investigating one smoke detector activated in the chapel.
1: Roger, Tyus 3 Control, we're back from Captain Anderson. You're investigating one smoke detector activation in the chapel. And just for information, North Hamilton tank has advised they're going to send it. They have not yet responded. Do you want it replaced or give them more time?
2: Negative to replace, and they can cancel without thanks.
1: Roger, Tyus 3 Control, out to you, North Hamilton, tank one.
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0: 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We're back.
1: Fox Freight Control, Finn.
0: Thanks, Falcon. We're back from Lieutenant Fitzgerald of an incident stop. That's on number 21, Park Street in Manly. Message to follow.
1: Roger. We're back from Lieutenant Fitzgerald. The incident stop outside number 21, Park Street. Send with message.
0: Yeah, crews from Gisborne CFA have successfully vented the LPG tank to the atmosphere. Vehicle has now been deemed safe and handed back to the local mechanic.
1: Roger, Park Street Control.
0: And further to that, you can mark all three backers marked appliances on scene returning.
1: Roger, Park Street Control.
2: By the time Gisborne FCB has been released from Park Street Control and is returning, over.
1: Roger, Gisborne FCB.

0: Flag on there, Sarah Pampa.
1: Sarah Pampa.
0: Maryborough Pampa turning out to smell of gas. Napier Street, Maryborough.
1: Roger, Maryborough Pumper. The night service has turned up to do a job and they can smell gas coming from the property. Sorry, they're not sure where it's coming from. No vapor cloud. First access is from the street. They haven't told the residents as of yet. All services notified. Police and AV would like to know if they are required when you get on scene.
0: Maryborough Pumper acknowledged.
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0: 好啊，找我们派出所办办。
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0: Fuck, I'm Jared with Pampa turning in to support Maribara. Has this material in Napier Street?
1: Project Harrisbrook, Pampa, mining services have turned up to the address to do a job. They can smell gas, unsure where it's coming from, no vapor cloud. 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All services notified. Ambulance and police just want to know if they are required when you get on scene.
0: All noted, Falcon.

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1: Miramar Control, send.
0: Roger, Viacom, word back from Firefighter Sinclair. Incident stop, number 40, Napier Street, Narrabarra. 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
1: Roger, we're back, Firefighter Sinclair. Incident stop at number 40, Napier Street, Narrabarra. Yeah, to your carriage book pumper, Firecom message.
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0: Bear Control, go ahead with your question.
1: Roger, Viacom. We still require gas and fuel to attend number 4040 Napier Street for the potential leak between the main and the meter.
0: Roger, Firefighter Sinclair, all copy. Just confirming, are police or ambulance required to attend on scene?
1: Negative, Viacom.
0: Roger, thank you.

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1: Roger, Papa, platform 72. We've got reports of a hot air balloon that's hit an obstacle. A 58-year-old male has been flung into the gas tank. They're still reported to be within the hot air balloon basket itself. Further information still coming through. There is possibly injuries to their back. We'll keep you updated with further as it comes in. All services have been notified.
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0: Alpha Platform 72, a little bit of further. So the injury happened approximately 9:30 this morning. The hot air balloon has only just landed. Now, the clinician is saying the patient looks pale. The patient did strike the gas tank and has an injured back.
1: Alpha Platform 72, just confirming the incident occurred at 9:30 this morning and the patient still on scene. Is that correct?
0: Yeah, I believe that's correct from the information coming in. They're saying the hot air balloon has landed safely, but we have an injured patient on board.
1: Alpha Platform 72 acknowledged.

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0: 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Moving tanker is heading out code 3 to assist AV with extrication Marinee North Road.
1: Roger, moving tanker. From the FSCC, if you're able to respond in FCV, AV have advised that it's boggy and they were concerned with appliances being bogged. Looks like they just asked for extra hands with the patient in the balloon basket, but yet again, just be careful, it is boggy.
0: Hey guys,

0: Viacom moving Tanker back in station and turning out an SDV to the extrication Maroney North Road.
1: Roger, thanks. Moving Tanker and I'll mark the SDV on route.

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1: Roger, Pumper 72. From the FSCC, they've advised to page both Pumper 72 and Pumper Platform 72. AV on scene with a 57-year-old female who was having some diabetic problems. It is a bariatric patient. They were wanting a code 1 response.
0: All copy. 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
0: Roger. We just have AV on scene for a 67-year-old female who was having diabetic problems and is a bariatric patient. They request a code 1 response.
1: Platform 72 acknowledged.

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1: What's the 16th Street Control?

0: Park on to the Pampa, turning out to car 564 King Albert Avenue, electrical code 1.
1: Roger, Kahuna Pampa. As the call is truck located in a vacant lot, runs on diesel. They advise there's nil hazmat or dangerous goods inside the truck, no reported injuries, and no threat to any buildings.
0: Over. Hi, Tom. Thanks for taking turning out to Carfire, McKay, and King Albert Avenue.
1: Roger, Lee Chill Tanker. Did you receive that server?
0: It's Lethal Tanker turning out to car fire in McKay Street, Leechville.
1: Roger, Leechville Tanker. It's the caller's truck, runs on diesel and located in a vacant lot. There's no hazmat or dangerous goods on the truck. No reported injuries and no threat to any buildings.
0: Right over then, I can see it from the fire station. Thanks very much.
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1: Roger.
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0: Message from Fireman Fry. We've broken the window of the truck and we're filling it up with water. It's the only way we can attack it. Is anybody else coming?
1: Roger, Lichfield Tanker from Firefighter Fry. You've broken the window of the truck and are filling it up with water to attack. You currently have Kahuna Pumper as the only other appliance en route.
0: Thank you, turn them around. We can handle it. You're within the truck, so we'll probably have it out in a couple of minutes.
1: Roger, see Kahuna Pumper, did you receive?
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0: 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Lethal Tanker.
1: Lethal Tanker.
0: Frampton Fire, I'd like to put a stop message on this fire. We'll be here for half an hour or so, just checking out what caused the fire, and I'll give you a yell when we're finished.
1: Lethal Tanker, are you happy with a word back from yourself, Captain Fry, of a non-structure fire stop? You'll be on scene for a further 30 minutes or so trying to find the source of the fire.
0: That's a great fire, Tom.
1: Roger.

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0: We're about to return to the fire station. It's all cold inside now, calm down. It's a Volvo FM12 truck, totally engulfed in the cabin. And that's all I can tell you. Oh, actually, we found out the source of the fire was from the centre of the fuse panels run up, and that's what lit it up. Something in the fuse panels shorted out.
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0: Message from Fireman Fry. At that fire we were just at, one person used VA.
1: Thank you. I'll pop a note on the job. We did have one person using VA on that event.
0: Thanks for that, Viacom.

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1: Before I risk you go to Stevens.
0: Falcon, first go to Stephen. There's a late fire at 80 Melton Road in Gisborne. The cat event number, last four digits were 3791. And my mnemonic is Romeo Oscar Sierra Tango.
1: Roger, fire investigator Stevens. Apology. Can you please repeat the last four digits of the event number?
0: Yeah, Falcon, the last four digits of the event number were figures 3791.
1: Roger, thanks. Stand by one.

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1: Viacom Fiber Theatre Stevens, go in.
0: Roger, just confirming, we've got you attached to the job that was at 80 Melton Road in Gisborne, and confirming your mnemonic is ROST.
1: Yeah, Viacom Fiber Theatre Stevens, all correct, thank you.
0: Roger, thanks.

0: Viacom Pumper 73, Ace Mobile, code 3, to a wash away result of an accident, corner Houston Carpenter Street, Quarry Hill.
1: Shop on 73A says four vehicles involved are stated to be possibly fuel leaking, nil fire. It is causing traffic problems. The caller was just a passerby, advised the vehicles appear to run on petrol.
0: Okay, fire come.

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1: Falcon send.
0: Falcon 73A from police, they've advised that fire can cancel. There's no trapped, injured, or hazmat involved.
1: Roger, Firecom. Pumper 73A is returning.
0: Roger, Pumper 73A.

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0: Can we put the Chingapook tanker back online, if not already? Thank you.
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1: Pumper 53, send.
0: Pumper 53 is out of the chimney 4078 Frith Road, Gisborne.
1: Roger, Pumper 53, thank you. Caller said the fire is on the outside of the chimney and the neighbours have just extinguished it with the hose. The caller was not on scene. No persons were inside the property. It's a single-storey brick. No injuries and no explosions, as well as no flames.
0: I'll receive. Thank you.
1: Thanks. Pumper 56, send.
2: Pump is out to the chimney 517 Frith Road, Gisborne cover.
1: Roger, thank you. Further for yourself is it's on the outside of the chimney, but neighbours have extinguished the fire with the hose. Caller was not on scene. I believe they were notified by the neighbours. There was no persons inside the property. It's a single-storey brick. No injuries, no explosions, and no flames. The caller is en route to the address, and fire ground channel is 29.
2: You're on a fire. I'm based on the further. Just check that Gisborne appliances may respond if they still require 56 to come.
1: At this stage, no Gisborne appliances have turned out, sorry.
2: Yeah, many thanks. When they do, just you can pose that question, many thanks.
1: Roger.
3: 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Strath Village Control.
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7: Yeah, Firecom, we've spoken to the maintenance manager. They've had an ammonia leak in the last couple of days. They've got a faulty valve, so we're going to send in Pumper 72 guys to see if they can locate anything upstairs.
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1: Roger, Riddles Creek Pumper 1, thank you. Further for yourselves is that the fire was on the outside of the chimney, has been extinguished by neighbours with a hose. No persons were inside. It's a single-storey brick. 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
9: 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Fire ground will be 252.
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1: Bullingbrook, Tanker 2.
0: Bullock Tanker 2 turning out to a chimney fire, 17 First Road, Gisborne.
1: Roger, Bullingbrook Tanker 2, thank you. Call originally came through saying that the fire was on the outside of the chimney, but the neighbours had extinguished the fire with the hose. The caller was not on scene, was en route back to the address, so there was no persons inside and it was a single-storey brick property.
2: Viacom, Smith Road Control, we're back.
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2: We're back from Gisborne, Captain. Structure fire under control. And all oncoming can come on code 3 for the moment, please.
1: Roger, that was a word back from Gisborne, Captain, of the structure fire under control. All oncoming to downgrade to code 3. 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
1: 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To you, Gisborne, Tanker 2.
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0: Viacom, Bullingbrook Tanker 2, downgrade, grade code 3.
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0: o'clock on Fifth Road Control, Mitch. Viacom, crews have inspected the ceiling cavity of the house at 17 Fifth Road. No fire has penetrated beyond the triple skin flue, and we've advised the owner not to relight the fire until the wood heater has been serviced.
1: Roger.

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0: 5 on Reckless Tango 1 have been released and returning.
1: 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And Reckless Tango 1, 5 on message.
0: And 5 on.
1: Reckless Tango 1, we just don't have a stop on this event as yet. Are you able to provide one?
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1: Reckless Compass End.
2: Yeah, 5 on. Okay, we're definitely carrying tail over the false alarm stop.
1: My apologies, Redcliffe's Pumper. I didn't realize you were still on scene. Just confirming that with a word back from Lieutenant Taylor of a false alarm stop. Updating that now.
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0: That's affirmative, it's a smoke door activation.
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0: Flight on Pumper 73A and 73B out to fire indicator panel, full call, Miradong, McIver Highway, Kennington, McCode 1.
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0: Fire call Papa 73A and 73B now on scene, Miradong. I'm a call of the highway, Kennington, now known as Kennington Control, and the fire ground's 253.
1: Roger, Papa 73A and B, Kennington Control, fire ground 253.

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1: Kennington Control.
0: Wibbeck from Senior Associate Stemmer, investigating smoke alarm activation, KR Wing smoke door.
1: Kennington Control, it's Wibbeck, Senior Associate Stemmer, investigating. Got a smoke alarm, KR Wing smoke door.

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0: Winback from Senior SO, Stemmer, Meridong, McIver Highway, Kennington. It's a false alarm, stock code 751. It's the same detector that activated earlier. I've now isolated said circuit. Can you just give me a status of alarm, please?
1: Kennington Control with Senior SO Stemmer. False alarm stock code 751 was the same detector as previous attendance earlier, and the ASE is now showing in all status.
0: Thank you, Viacom.

0: Roger, Papa 70. Patient said to have had a drug overdose. There is an ambulance safety warning for this address for persons similar, but not quite the same age as the patient. History of violence towards ambulance and other responders, now in a wheelchair with reoccurring dislocating hip. Roger, all further copy.
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0: Roger, Papa 73A out to you. Papa 70 for our call message. Flight comp send. Papa 70, the caller is the person the safety warning relates to. They're unable to help the patient as they're confined to a wheelchair. Roger.

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0: 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We're back.
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0: Yeah, Falk, I'm working for Space Ops Mission Memory Investigation, Zone 1, Main Entry.
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0: Farquhar, I think I want to turn here.
1: Chipotle, I think one. The inbound is already on scene. We've got a patient inside that's not responding to him.
0: Roger.

0: Like, I might take a one on scene.
1: Roger, more like Tango 1, just a control point, no thanks.
0: Yeah, no, just more like control.
1: It's more like Tango 1, more like control.

0: before, so I'm more in control.
1: What light control things?
0: We're back from DGS-4. We need to under control. We've C-RIP'd a fly.
1: Roger, wave back DGS-4. Incident under control. Go ahead with your C-RIP.
0: Yeah, we've made entry into the house. The person's with the ambulance at the moment, and we'll just wait around to see if they need assistance.
1: Roger, C-RIP from DGS-4. You've made entry. 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

0: Port Lake Control, 5. 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
1: Negative at this stage. 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
1: You can't talk.
0: Yeah, just for your information. Police have advised they're coming from Warrnambool.
1: Roger, thanks for that conversation.

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1: Got it, Viacom.
0: Please just requesting an on-scene contact number.
1: Okay, numbers to follow. 0400 960 469.
0: Roger, confirming figure 0400 960 469.
1: Definitely, that's correct.
0: Roger, thank you.

0: On what light control?
1: What light control?
0: Yeah, we just had a phone conversation with the Warrnambool Police. They're not going to attend. We're just going to secure the house ourselves and return back to station.
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0: far from the side of the officer. So it's my order on King 217, Kamatra Avenue, Alfred.
1: Roger, Pumper 68. It's located out the front of that address. It's a two-vehicle collision. One vehicle crashed into a parked car. There is a brown liquid leaking. No sign of smoke or fire. No persons trapped. It's causing a traffic hazard with one vehicle blocking one lane partially. And the offending vehicle is a Kia Carnival. Police have also been notified. The offending driver is still present.
0: Roger.

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1: Commander Phillips, send.
0: Could you attach me to Fire Station 70 and mark me available? Could you also notify the FSCC that there may be an issue with their phones or unable to get through to them?
1: Roger, Commander Phillips.

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1: Roger, thanks, Commander Young.

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1: Alpha and control, send.
0: Promise, it's Oshira, incident on the control.
1: Roger, Alpha and control, we're back from SSO Shira of an incident under control.

0: 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Open control.
1: Open and control, thank you.
0: Do you have voice? Dispatch the unit, please, go.
1: Roger, Alfred in control. 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I don't have an ETA at this stage. I'll try and get one for you.
0: Brilliant.

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0: I'll give you a word back from SSO. Your incident stopped. The police are on scene and they're now taking control.
1: Roger, word back from SSO. Your incident stopped. Police on scene and they've taken control.

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0: If I can, apologies if you've already got this, but I would appear the mobile phone system in Mildura is currently not functioning. I'm just wondering whether someone could ring the Mildura fire station by landline and check that that works, and also send them a test page to make sure that we've got contact with them in the past when we've lost Telstra.

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0: Back from Senior Sales Dinner, Bendigo Showgrounds, 42 Holmes Road, North Bendigo. It's a false alarm stop, code 734. We've been unable to reset the pressure switch and have had to isolate that circuit.
1: Welcome to Showgrounds Control. We're back from Senior Station Office Demo. False alarm stop code 734. You've been unable to reset the pressure switch and had to isolate that circuit.
0: Further to that, Firecom, are you able to get on to an after hours for them to be advised of the fact that we've isolated the pressure switch?
2: Thank you.

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1: When are you trying to send?
0: Yeah, just following up on my last. 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
1: Roger, we had sent a test page. 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Stand by.

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1: Fire com said.
0: Command a China, FSAC is currently following that one up for you.
1: Yeah, roger, thanks. And obviously, if they could give me a sign on, thanks.

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1: Roger, Pumper 73A, it's a 75-year-old female who's currently not conscious, not breathing.
0: All right, thanks, Michael.

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0: Welcome. Could you mark this event as Signal 83 and Papa 73A is returning?
1: Roger, Papa 73A.

0: Fire gone from 33B, out to report it, skipped in fire. Orthec Industries, 91 Allen Street, Golden Square, code 1.
1: Roger, Pumper 73B, the caller stated that the best access will be via Haddam Street near the bridge, near the construction site, if that's any assistance. Flames and smoke visible. They have tried to extinguish it with water hoses. No threat to any buildings there and no dangerous goods on scene. We do have a note advising us to contact EPA to advise of any confirmed structure, non-structural incident events. Once on scene, if you could confirm that for us.
0: Right, sir.
2: Oh, I'm Golden Square Car, out to the same and across all further, thanks.
1: Roger, thanks, Golden Square Car.

0: Yeah, it's Envirogon.
1: Golden Square Car, for an update for your sales in Pumper 73B. We've been advised that the skip bin contains straw and paper.
0: Yeah, Roger, thanks, Volcom. And just confirming access was off Haddon Street.
1: Affirmative, Haddon Street, near the weighbridge, near the construction site.
0: Yeah, Roger, thanks, Volcom. There's a fair bit of smoke showing.
1: Roger, and 2 Bumper 73B, did you receive the last?
2: Very, Michael.
0: Falcon, Golden Square, cars on scene. We'll call this Autec Control.
1: Roger, Autec Control.
2: 73B, permission to talk to Golden Square car.
1: Would you go ahead?
2: Yeah, bro. Do you want to go into 253?
0: Yeah, affirmative, I've got one on 253.

0: Park, I'm going to put my bridge out to the rubbish bin fire Ortec.
1: Roger, Golden Square, Pumper. Best access will be via Haddam Street, the weigh bridge near the construction site.

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0: 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Captain of a non-structure fire under control. Can you please page Golden Square Tanker for us? Thank you.
1: Roger, all jet control. We're back from Golden Square. Captain of a non-structure fire under control. I'm just confirming that was Golden Square Tanker to be responded. Did you want them code 1 or code 3?
0: Code 3 will be fine, Qualcomm.
1: Roger, and are you able to provide a contact number? Were you required to notify the EPA if there is a confirmed fire at that premises? We'll just pass on your phone number if that's okay.
0: Yeah, Fernandy, Qualcomm figures are as follows. 0488 969 367.
1: Roger, thanks. I'll just confirm that figure's 0488 969 367.
0: Yeah, family, thanks, Qualcomm.
2: Qualcomm, Golden Square Tankers, turning out code 3.
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1: 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Stand by for further.

0: Hi, Colin. Pumper 73A out to Oshawa of Diesel, 4 Emmett Street, Golden Square. Code 3.
1: Pumper 73A, Diesel and Golden Square Pumper. The caller has ruptured his tank while driving down the road. He has lost approximately 20 litres of diesel. No results of an accident, no fire, smoke, no vapor cloud, no wind, no injuries.
0: Thanks, Fire. I'm all received. Do we ever make a model of the vehicle?
1: That's a negative.
0: Thanks, Fire.
1: And from the 73A and Dawn Square Pumper, the caller did state he's near a fire brigade station, but he doesn't know which one.
0: Roger, Michael.
1: And further again to that, it's a Mazda bus, white with blue trim.
0: All right.
1: Go for a phone for you. I'll look at that first update.
2: Roger.

0: Five on King, 500 the outdoor way for MH3, Golden 2.
1: Roger, Kangaroo Flat, Pampas. The caller has ruptured his tank while driving down the road. He's lost about 20 litres of diesel. No fire or smoke. It's a white, correction, yes, white bus with a blue trim, Mazda.
0: Roger,
2: Python. Fire Golden 2 pump is on scene, now known as Emmett Street Control. Fire ground 256 and investigating.
1: Roger, Emmett Street Control, fire ground 256 investigating.

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0: Message from Lieutenant Lee. Can we amend the address to 70 Emmett Street?
1: Roger, 70 Emmett Street. To you, Pumper 73A.

0: of an incident under control.
1: Roger, we're back from Lieutenant Lee, incident under control.
0: Falcon, thank you, Falcon. I just acknowledging your last about the updated address.
1: Thanks.

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0: Qualcomm Sierra from Golden Square, Captain. We've currently got a large skip bin, approximately 5 meters wide, 2 meters, full of hay. We're just having trouble extinguishing the back end of it due to the heat in there and no appropriate equipment on scene to remove it.
1: Roger, Rotec Control, Super from Golden Square, Captain. You currently have a skip bin 5 by 2 meters full of hay, having trouble extinguishing the back of it due to the heat and not having appropriate equipment.

0: Markham, Hangar 5 Papa's on scene.
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0: MS3 control, where's that?
1: MS3 control, send.
0: We're back from Lieutenant Wave, an incident stop, get ready to follow.
1: Roger, we're back from Lieutenant Lee, incident stop. So it's sit-rep.
0: So sit-rep from Lieutenant Lee, we've got a slow leak of diesel over a 70-litre tank. We have slowed the leak right down, contained the wash away, and just waiting on RSCV now.
1: Roger, MS3 control.
0: Also, so Fox on Vic-4 now, I'm saying.
1: Roger. Our ambulance required.
0: Negative.

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1: Papa 72, James.
0: Park on Papa 72, out of commission, Judy Crowley.
1: Could you just let us know when you're back and available?
0: Right.